0: Luke Combs, Sleepless in a Hotel Room. When we return, we will have song number 5 this week on the countdown. But are you thinking about the number 1 position? Do you think Ella can make it number 1 for 3 weeks in a row? I think we're going to have to wait just a little bit longer to find that out.
1: Don't move, don't move. More of the Cross Canada Country Countdown coming up right after this.
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0: That was Riley Green holding down the third position on the countdown this week with Change My Mind. So we're down to the final two songs. And the biggest question is, will Ella do it again? Will she hold the number one position for a third straight week with Be Her? We are so close that you simply can't leave now. The big reveal when we return to the Cross Canada Country Countdown right after this.
1: 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Don't move. More of the Cross Canada Country Countdown coming up right after this.
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0: Okay, we've reached the final two. And who will it be? Will Ella take that number one spot again this week? We still do have a bit of time, though. I think we need to go back in time, kind of like Marty McFly, and see what was leading the way a year ago.
1: Top of the charts 1 year ago, here's last year's leader.
0: We'll get back to the countdown in just another minute or two. When Morgan Wallen released Just In Case in 2025, fans connected with it immediately. The song tells the story of someone trying to move on after a breakup, but never quite letting go completely. Keeping a little room in their heart, just in case,

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4: 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It's not how long ago it was recorded, but how much it means to you. Here's another song from the Memory Falls. 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

0: 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I thought you brought pull the A11 on. 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
1: That was song number 26 from Brett Kissel and Dierks Bentley, Hurtin' Songs. Jason Aldean is as busy as ever, and he describes his latest hit as country meets the Foo Fighters, and is coming right up when we return to the Cross Canada Country Countdown.
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0: Tennille Arts is holding steady in that 24th position again with Don't Ruin Flowers. Corey Kent just announced a brand new 16-track album called Heartland Rock and Roll, and it's due out September 25th. He describes it as country, rock, and soul all rolled into one, and he says this album is the fullest expression yet of everything he's been building towards. When we return from the break, we'll have song number 23 for you from Corey Kent on the Cross Canada Country Countdown.
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5: The name's not that long. The village itself is long. Very long. Lac La Hache is known as the longest town in the Caribou. That's because its resorts, ranches, restaurants, and vacation homes are scattered along the lake's long shoreline. Long is in 19 kilometers long. That's long. That's Lac La Hache, the longest town in the Caribou.
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6: Before we go back any further with the countdown, I just want to back the horse and buggy up to a song that sounds just as amazing today as it did the very first time that it hit the ears of the listener. Garth Brooks. Just the mention of his name signifies country music greatness. Garth is reportedly exploring one of the biggest moves ever in music industry history. Garth is looking at selling his music catalog, both his songwriting and recorded music rights. And the asking price? $2 billion. If this deal closes, that could make Garth one of the wealthiest musicians on the planet. Perhaps challenging Jay-Z for that top spot. But nothing is finalized yet. So let's go back to 1990 and a song that hit many hearts. This is Garth Brooks with The Dance. Looking

0: was the 16th song in the countdown this week from Sully Burrows and Put It On Me. Tyler Joe Miller was asked to describe his latest single. He says it's a song about the inner battle going on when you're trying to get over someone. It's about wanting to get back to normal, go out, have a good time, but putting up guardrails at the same time. So you don't get sucked back into that cycle of wanting them after a few drinks. Just when you think that sober you is over them, sometimes drunk you just isn't. When we return, we will have song number 15 from Tyler Joe Miller on the Cross Canada Country Countdown.
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0: And that was our one to watch. I Knew It, I Knew You from Taylor Swift. To say that Dean Brody is busy would be an understatement. He's getting ready to drop his 10th studio album. And the album, Side A, is slated for release on June 26th. When we return, Dean will give us our 13th song in the countdown this week.
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0: very long. Lac La Hache is known as the longest town in the Caribou. That's because its resorts, ranches, restaurants, and vacation homes are scattered along the lake's long shoreline. Long is in 19 kilometers long. That's long. That's Lac La Hache, the longest town in the Caribou.
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6: 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My new single, Good Old Boys, is all about the small town bar scene. And trust me, I've been to my fair share. I was inspired by the sense of community that you can find within these bars on any given night. You could cheers with a stranger, two-step on the dance floor, or just listen to the country music that they have on lock on the jukebox. I wanted to shout out those small town bars for keeping the community together, and I wrote it with my good buddy and piano player, Lane Anderson. I hope you enjoy it. This is Good Old Boys.

0: Luke Combs, Sleepless in a Hotel Room. When we return, we will have song number 5 this week on the countdown. But are you thinking about the number 1 position? Do you think Ella can make it number 1 for 3 weeks in a row? I think we're going to have to wait just a little bit longer to find that out.
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6: The name's not that long. The village itself is long. Very long. Lac La Hache is known as the longest town in the Caribou. That's because its resorts, ranches, restaurants, and vacation homes are scattered along the lake's long shoreline. Long as in 19 kilometers long. That's long. That's Lac La Hache, the longest town in the Caribou.
1: Crank up the country. It's the Cross Canada Country Countdown, number 5.

0: That was Riley Green holding down the third position on the countdown this week with Change My Mind. So we're down to the final two songs. And the biggest question is, will Ella do it again? Will she hold the number one position for a third straight week with Be Her? We are so close that you simply can't leave now. The big reveal when we return to the Cross Canada Country Countdown right after this.
1: Don't move, don't move. More of the Cross Canada Country Countdown coming up right after this.
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0: Okay, we've reached the final two. And who will it be? Will Ella take that number one spot again this week? We still do have a bit of time, though. I think we need to go back in time, kind of like Marty McFly, and see what was leading the way a year ago.
1: Top of the charts 1 year ago, here's last year's leader.
0: We'll get back to the countdown in just another minute or two. When Morgan Wallen released Just In Case in 2025, fans connected with it immediately. The song tells the story of someone trying to move on after a breakup, but never quite letting go completely. Keeping a little room in their heart, just in case, that one person comes back. The track quickly became one of the biggest songs from his I'm the Problem album and reached number one on the Canadian country charts 1 year ago. Last year's leader at this time, Morgan Wallen, Just In Case.

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Down one Mississippi right here on Caribou Country. Good morning to you at 6:14 on your Monday morning. And holy smokes, what a weekend. I was at the West Fraser Center on Saturday night for 7 hours watching the Battle of the Bands. And I don't regret a single moment of it. It was an awesome way to spend the evening. We'll dig into it a little bit coming up next. First, we got Kelsey Ballerini. Yeah, boy. Right here on Caribou Country.

0: It's Tyler Hubbard with Park right here on Caribou Country. Good morning to you. Yes, I was down at the West Fraser Center this weekend. Saturday night, they had the Battle of the Bands. What an epic show. It was 7 hours long, 5 p.m. to midnight. They had 8 bands, which is like a lot of work getting all the bands off and on stage and like doing the changeover and all the equipment and all that sort of thing. So like fantastically well-run event. For them to get it all done in that time frame was incredible. All the bands really brought the heat. I was, you know, just thinking about how many talented musicians there are here in the Caribou. It was a fantastic show. I'm so glad I went. In the end, the winning band, the Corn Dogs, put on a fantastic show, I will say. They, at one point, they were like, give it up for forestry. And then they were revving a chainsaw on stage. It was a real time. It was a real fun time. Fingers crossed. I hope we do it again next year because it was just too good.
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0: Just about 6:24 on this cloudy Monday morning. I know we got so much sun yesterday. We got to compensate by having a real cloudy day ahead of us today. Topping out around 24, 25 degrees today. Probably expect a bit more sunshine on the way for tomorrow. Here's Lindsay L. Good on you right here on Caribou Country.

0: It's Luke Combs, Where the Wild Things Are, right here on Caribou Country. Good morning to you, 641 on your Monday morning. This story gave me a little chuckle over the weekend. It was about a young man down in the Lower Mainland who was on probation, right? So he'd been in trouble. He was on probation, and he went to meet with his probation officer, and he showed up in a stolen truck. Now, to his credit, he wasn't the one driving the truck. Like, his friend gave him a ride there. But you got to ask a lot of questions, right? When you get into somebody's vehicle, you should, you know, just take a little scan of the surroundings. Be like, hey, why is your car key a screwdriver? Is a great question to ask. And also, like, I feel like we failed the young folks that they don't know that probation officers are looking for any crimes, not just the crime that you got in trouble for the first time, right? They're looking for any crime you might be doing.
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0: Just about 6:44 on a cloudy Monday morning, sitting around 16 degrees right now. Cloudy skies overhead, and we are expecting it to be mostly cloudy through the day today as we hit a daytime high, probably about 24, 25 degrees. Back into the tunes right now with Owen Riegling, Old Dirt Roads on Caribou Country.

0: It's Eric Church with Cold One right here on Caribou Country. Good morning to you. I learned this over the weekend that apparently we've been boarding planes wrong the whole time. You know how, like, when you board a plane, it's usually like front to back or back to front? That's actually the slowest way to board a plane. It's faster just to board people randomly. Like, just to say, okay, everyone line up, and then just randomly board people, which that's got to feel bad for the person who came up with back to front and front to back, to find out that no plan is actually better than your plan. There is a faster method than the random boarding, though. It's called the Stefan method, and it's where you board the window seats first, then you board the middle seats, then you board the aisle seats. That is, from what I've heard, the fastest way to board a plane. Why didn't it take off? Probably has something to do with that weird name, Stefan. Stop trying to name things after yourself.
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0: 6:54 on your cloudy Monday morning, and it's time to head off towards our 7 o'clock news. We're going to make that journey with Thomas Rhett. After all, the bars are closed on Caribou Country.

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You are in Caribou Country.

Garth Brooks, two of a kind, working on a full house right here on Caribou Country. Good morning to you. 7:12 on your Monday morning. And regardless of what happens in the World Cup tournament, Canada is taking home some serious accolades. We will talk about it coming up next. First, it's Haley Benedict, Things My Mama Says, right here on Caribou Country.

0: Gently free and easy down the road I go, right here on Caribou Country. Good morning to you. Yes, the FIFA World Cup tournament is going on right now. And regardless of how the soccer games play out, Canada taking home some serious praise. Vancouver has been ranked the best city to watch the World Cup in by Sports Illustrated magazine. That's right. It's not just a random YouTuber commenting on it this time. Sports Illustrated weighing in saying Vancouver is the place to watch the games. Why is this? It's simple geography. BC Place, where the BC Lions play and where the FIFA World Cup games are going on in Vancouver, is right on the edge of downtown Vancouver. Where are all the best hotels in Vancouver? Right in downtown Vancouver. What does Vancouver have in plentiful supply? 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You still will not have exhausted all of the amazing places to get food. 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That makes us number one.
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0: 7:21 on your Monday morning. We've had a few light showers in the Quesnel area already this morning, sitting around 17 degrees currently. Getting up to a daytime high, should be 24 for Quesnel, 26 for Williams Lake. Then we'll cool back down to about 11 or 12 overnight tonight. Back into the tunes as we head off towards our 7:30 news with Aaron Pritchett. 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
1: Good morning, I'm Dale Taylor. Charges have been stayed against a man accused of deliberately setting a fire in Quesnel that led to the destruction of a home. 44-year-old Bobby Schilling was facing one count each of

0: It's Carly Pierce, Never Wanted to Be That Girl, right here on Caribou Country. Good morning to you at 7:40 on your Monday morning, and this is a fun one. I saw this headline over the weekend, and it made me do a double take because of how out of place it seemed. The story was about a kangaroo being on the loose. Okay, sure, that could happen anywhere in Australia, right? Anywhere in Australia, you hear a story, kangaroo on the loose. Oh, yeah, of course. You know, pretty sure they live wild down there. No, the full headline was kangaroo loose in Montreal. Yeah, somewhere in the south side of Montreal, there's a kangaroo on the loose, which brings up so many questions, right? Did it get out of the zoo? Was it like somebody's personal kangaroo that somehow got out of their house? I got so many questions. That's a very out of place animal in Montreal, right? It's like hearing a story about a salmon being loose in the desert or maybe a frog being loose in Antarctica.
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0: Just about 7:43 on your cloudy Monday morning. We've had some light showers here in the Quesnel area to start the day, and we're all hitting a daytime high about 24 for Quesnel, 26 for Williams Lake. Back into the tunes right now with Sully Burroughs, Put It On Me on Caribou Country.

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1: Hi there, Shayna. This is Kyle Bottom from the radio station. How you doing?
0: I'm good. How are you?
1: Good, thanks. We're just cold calling all of our listeners this morning to find out if they had a good weekend or not.
0: Oh, I had a great weekend.
1: Oh, yeah? What was the highlight?
0: I did the farmer's market. I sold some drinks.
1: Ooh, fun. You got your own little stall over there?
0: Yeah, me and my friend do it. We sell some lemonade and some other stuff.
1: Well, that sounds like a real good weekend right there. Shayna, I'm actually calling because you are the grand prize winner of our Country Thunder getaway.
0: Oh, my gosh.
1: So you got two festival passes, and you're going to get $500 cash as well.
0: Oh, my gosh. It's amazing. Thank you so much. what a great Monday.
1: Yeah, what a great way to start the week.
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1: 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Back into the tunes right now. This is one of my favorite songs because it includes the lyric, 6 foot inflatable slice of pizza. It's Tim and the Glory Boys taking us for a float.

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You are in Caribou Country.

Tucker Wetmore, his new song Brunette, right here on Caribou Country. Good morning to you. It's 8:12 on your Monday morning, and it's also Dad O'Clock. That's right. We got to talk about Father's Day coming up next, and specifically our Dad's Big Day giveaway. Stick around for that. Right now, we got JoJo Mason, As If We Won't, right here on Caribou Country. We

0: It's Dylan Scott, What He'll Never Have, right here on Caribou Country. Good morning to you. And yes, it's time to talk about Dad. That's right, because Father's Day is just around the corner. It's coming up on Sunday. Got to do something nice for Dad. What are we doing this year, right? Maybe some grass clippings. You know, Dad's always mowing the lawn. Maybe he likes, he'd like just a handful of grass. You know what's better than that? Winning the Dad's Big Day giveaway. 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
0: 8:21 on your Monday morning. Just got Tracy qualified for the Dad's Big Day giveaway. We're calling the big winner on Friday morning. 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Spend

classic, Toby Keith, on your Monday morning. How do you like me now? Right here on Caribou Country. Good morning to you. Seeing a little bit of rain out there in Quesnel this morning, but it won't last forever. We are supposed to have a dry afternoon. Fingers crossed. Heading off towards the news right now, we got Kelsey Ballerini. Little hole in the bottle right here on Caribou Country.

0: It's Keith Urban, Straight Line, right here on Caribou Country. Good morning to you. And yes, how about those Carolina Hurricanes? Stanley Cup champions, the Carolina Hurricanes. I got to say, for the East Coast teams, the Eastern Conference, can you make it a little harder on them next year? The Canes basically walked into the Eastern Conference final. They swept their first two opponents. That's, you got to make them work harder for it. You know, like now, yeah, okay, they got a cup out of the way. Next year, make them work harder for it, right? Put up a little bit more of a fight so that they're not just waltzing into the Eastern Conference final fully refreshed. Some of them had, you know, gone on vacation in between round one and two, round two and three. All jokes aside, I'm happy for him. You know, Seth Jarvis, he's a heck of a player, good Canadian kid. Nice to see that he got a cup.
1: I mean, I got something to say, you know.
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0: 8:44 on your Monday morning. Bit of a wet start to the day here in Quesnel. Our daytime high today looking like 24 degrees, 26 degrees in Williams Lake, and then we should cool back down to about 12 degrees overnight tonight. Back into the tunes with one of my favorite instruments. It's banjo. Rascal Flatts right here on Caribou Country. When I-

0: It's Zach Top. I never lie right here on Caribou Country. Good morning to you. It's 8:52 on your Monday morning, and the World Cup's going on right now. There was a bit of people were trying to like drum up some controversy this weekend because Canada was playing this weekend. America was playing at the same time in different places, right? Canada played in Canada. America played in America. And Justin Trudeau, former prime minister, was at the American World Cup match, and people were like, "He can't even go and support the Canadian team." His girlfriend was singing at the American game. Like, have you never had a girlfriend before? Do you know what having a girlfriend is like? You got to put in effort. You got to put in effort all the time. Otherwise, that might not be your girlfriend anymore. That's how it goes. Also, if he goes to the American game in America, less likely to get yelled at.
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0: Just about 8:55 on your Monday morning. Wet start to the day here in Quesnel, but it is supposed to dry off as we get into the afternoon. Heading off towards our 9 o'clock news with Dwight Yoakam, Crazy Little Thing Called Love on Caribou Country.

Heavens to Betsy, it's Jackson Dean right here on Caribou Country. And coming up next, I've got to talk about the highlight of my weekend. And no, I'm not talking about snaking my bathtub drain. I'm talking about the Battle of the Bands. We'll get into it coming up next. First, it's the Washboard Union Shot of Glory on Caribou Country.

0: love to.
1: Josh Ross, Scared of Getting Sober, right here on Caribou Country. Good morning to you. And yes, oh, if you weren't at the West Fraser Center this Saturday, you missed out on something pretty special. The Battle of the Bands went down on Saturday night, 5 p.m. to midnight. It was an epic show. I was there for the entire thing. I was there. It was such a great time getting to watch all these amazing bands. Really reminded me of how fortunate we are up here, how many amazing, talented musicians we have living in our own backyard. Eight bands took the stage. At the end of the night, the Corn Dogs walked away with $5,000. You know, there were a lot of really great performances, a lot of very talented musicians. I thought it could have gone a bunch of different ways. In the end, the Corn Dogs won. They did. They put on a heck of a show. They all wore black tie, so they had a real good aesthetic going. They were revving a chainsaw on stage at one point and did some really interesting rock covers, like a rock cover of The Devil Went Down to Georgia, which I thought was really cool. Congrats to them and for all the participants. Let's do it again next year.
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1: We got ourselves a cloudy Monday, and here in Quesnel, those clouds come with a side of rain. That should be wrapping up in the next hour or two, and then we should just have a cloudy Monday as we warm up to about 24 in Quesnel today, 26 in Williams Lake. Back into the tunes with Old Dominion. I was on a boat that day, right here on Caribou Country.

0: that.
1: It's John Morgan and Jason Aldean, Friends Like That, right here on Caribou Country. It's always nice when your friends help you out, but not if it involves breaking the law. We'll get into a weird story coming up next. First, we got George Kanyon, Somebody Wrote Love, right here on Caribou Country.

Chris Stapleton starting over right here on Caribou Country. I got a good laugh out of this story this weekend. A young guy somewhere in this province, somewhere in BC, was going to meet his probation officer, right? So he had been in trouble. He was under probation.

0: on probation, and he went to meet his probation officer, and he showed up in a stolen truck. And I feel like the education system, we gotta let kids know that when you are on probation, it's you can't do any crimes, not just the crime that you committed that got you in trouble in the first place, right? If you get charged with assault and you're on probation, it's not, oh, I can't assault people anymore. It's I can't do any crimes. This guy showed up in a stolen truck. He wasn't driving it. It was his friend who was giving him a lift. But like, you got to have situational awareness, right? You got to be able to ask the big questions. Like, you get into your buddy's truck, you take a little look around, you go, why is your car key a screwdriver?
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0: 9:39 and we're feeling fine. It's a cloudy day. A little rainy out there in the Quesnel area, but that should peter out in the next hour or two. Then we should just have a cloudy afternoon warming up to about 24, 25 degrees today. Back into the tunes with Megan Patrick. Bow chicka wow wow. Right here on Caribou Country.

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1: It's Jade Eagleson, Worth the Double, right here on Caribou Country. Good morning to you. Almost time to say so long, but before I go, we're going to brush up on our contest that we got going right now. First, it's Travis Tritt, Put Some Drive in Your Country, right here on Caribou Country.

0: Caribou Country's always putting a little drive in your country. Well, we've come up on the end of the show here. Want to talk about our contest real quick before I head on out the door. I had the pleasure of calling our winner of the Country Thunder Getaway this morning. That was Shayna from Quesnel. She's got two festival passes for Country Thunder at the end of the month in Calgary, Alberta, and $500 cash, courtesy of our friends over at Quesnel Lock and Key. Big shout out to them for sponsoring. And I also took a qualifier this morning for our Dad's Big Day giveaway. We are giving away our Father's Day prize this Friday, and it is a mountain of prizes. I'm talking like so much stuff: meat, barbecue, sunglasses, a cooler, adult beverages. Oh, I love calling them adult beverages. That means they're old enough to vote. 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Whoever wins the Dad's Big Day giveaway is going to be flush with riches that they can share with the people in their life. 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
0: All right, time flies when you're having fun, and that means I got to get on out of here. Whatever you're doing with the rest of your Monday, I hope you have a good one. Reminder, if you do get some rain on you today, it's good for the plants. We like rain, even if it messes with our suntanning. Here's a little Tony Stevens for you. Whiskey in Colorado, right here on Caribou Country.

smoking. I've seen your kind before, you think you're so cool. This country boy's gonna take you to school. Hold out your hand. No, man, I ain't

0: That's John Party and Head Over Boots here on Caribou Country, and a big good morning to you all. Happy Monday. Well, let's see what we got going on today. Going to tell you about the winner of Country Thunder. We got that coming up. I'm going to talk about our Father's Day contest, Dad's Big Day giveaway, and all the great prizes along with that. Tell you about a few things happening hither and yon, and, well, we're going to throw in a few weird things for you because it's what we do. You guys just sit back and relax, and I'll get you through until 2 o'clock this afternoon.
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0: That's Sam Hunt and Country House here on Caribou Country. Checking on your weather for today. Windy throughout the Caribou. That's kind of what the forecast is calling here for anyway. There is a chance of showers, mainly cloudy for today. Winds gusting to 40 this afternoon and highs of 24. Clouds and a chance of showers for the evening. The winds are going to carry on as well. Lows of 12 overnight and still got a chance of showers. It's going to clear off a little bit though. As for tomorrow, sun, cloud, and a chance of showers near the mountains and a high of 21. Still got that wind gusting. Cloudy periods and windy and lows of 8 for tomorrow night.
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0: Yeah, John Michael Montgomery and Be My Baby Tonight here on Caribou Country. Well, checking on the weather for today, according to the forecast, we're looking at some wind throughout the Caribou. Some places are getting more wind than others, according to this. For the Quesnel area, you're looking at clouds, chance of showers, and some wind gusting to 40 at times. Highs of 24 is supposed to be the high point for today. Clouds and a chance of showers for the evening as well. Still got a chance of showers near the Caribou Mountains overnight. Partly cloudy after that. And winds gusting to 40, lows of 12 overnight for tonight. Still some wind in the forecast for tomorrow. Mix of sun and cloud, highs of 21, windy and lows of 8 for tomorrow night.
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0: It's Brad Paisley, a little mud on the tires here on Caribou Country. Well, our Country Thunder contest wrapped up. We made the call to our winner, and a big congratulations to our winner, and that was Shayna Sales in Quesnel. Congratulations. My buddy Kyle gave her a call this morning, and I have that audio. Actually, do I have that audio? I think I do. Oh, maybe I do. Yes, I do. I'm going to play that for you right now. Kyle gave her a call just this morning, and here's that audio for you.
1: Hello, Shayna speaking.
2: Hi there, Shayna. This is Kyle Bottom from the radio station. How you doing?
1: I'm good. How are you?
2: Good, thanks. We're just cold calling all of our listeners this morning to find out if they had a good weekend or not.
1: Oh, I had a great weekend.
2: Oh, yeah? What was the highlight?
1: I did the farmer's market. I sold some drinks.
2: Ooh, fun. You got your own little stall over there?
1: Yeah, me and my friend do it. We sell some lemonade and some other stuff.
2: Well, that sounds like a real good weekend right there. Yeah. Shayna, I'm actually calling because you are the grand prize winner of our Country Thunder getaway.
1: Oh, my gosh.
2: So you got two festival passes, and you're going to get $500 cash as well.
1: Oh, my gosh, it's amazing. Thank you so much. What a great Monday.
2: Yeah, what a great way to start the week.
0: He has way too much fun making those calls. That's awesome. Congratulations, Shayna. And you are our big winner for Country Thunder, of course. We're sending you and somebody and $500 all the way to Country Thunder in Alberta. And that is coming up at the end of the month, actually. Oh, gosh. When is that coming up? Oh, yeah. June 26th, 28th in Calgary. Lots of great acts are going to be there, including the Red Clay Strays, Cameron Whitcomb, Nolan Hoffman, Logan Lehman, Chevy Boullier, oh gosh, Lainey Wilson's going to be there, Jaden Riley, Cooper Allen, Tyler Hubbard, Kane Brown, all kinds of great folks. Enjoy the show, and if you want tickets, you can go to countrythunder.com and pick them up there.
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0: Sarah Evans here on Caribou Country. Well, our Half Price Deals is coming back this Thursday, as a matter of fact. We got some great deals going on. Head up to myhalfpricedealsnow.com, and you can check out the deals for wherever you happen to be. 100 Mile House, Quesnel, Williams Lake, any of those places, of course. And, I got some good ones up here. 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

0: There's Lady A and Like a Lady here on Caribou Country. Well, weather for today is looking kind of windy in a lot of spots. And you are kind of looking at a little bit of rain here and there as well by the look of things now. Highs of 24, lows of 12 overnight. The wind's going to continue on tomorrow. Mix of sun and cloud for tomorrow with a high of 21. Winds gusting to 50 at times tomorrow morning. Been pretty breezy out there the last little while.
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0: pretty sure there's some laws against that now. There's Dierks Bentley and Drunk on a Plane here on Caribou Country. Well, let's see what's on my weird file here for you. Here we go. This is an interesting one. If you are a fan of the Ninja Turtles, here you go. You're all set. The world is now a better place. The world's first official Teenage Mutant Ninja Turtles pizzeria is opening its doors in Southern California. Santa Monica, to be exact. Restaurant opens next weekend. It's going to be decked out in wall-to-wall retro turtle decor. Complete with glowing green ooze and neon lights, fans can look forward to a specialized pizza menu. And there is a secret bar tucked away in the back that will serve up adult drinks on the weekends. And, of course, merchandise. Lots and lots of merchandise. You know, the Ninja Turtles have been around since 1984. So, why did it take more than 40 years for this to be a thing? I don't know. Better late than never. Remember, wise man says, never pay full price for late pizza. Forgiveness is divine, though.
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0: That's Blake Shelton here on Caribou Country. Chris here with you rolling into the afternoon. Well, I guess we did that a while ago, but it's officially, you know, afternoon now. And that means it's just about the end of Monday, so that's good. Checking on the birthday list for today, we have Parker McCollum. Parker McCollum is 34 years old today. We play a lot of Parker here on the old station. Neil Patrick Harris, 53 years old, and best known probably from How I Met Your Mother. Of course, he started off on Doogie Howser, M.D., when he was just a youngin'. Starship Troopers, Harold and Kumar movies, and Doctor Who, just some of his credits. Let's see, who else we got here? Michael Britt from Lone Star, 60 years old today. Courtney Cox is 62, back just began her career in Bruce Springsteen's Dancing in the Dark video. She went on to star in a TV series you probably heard about, Friends, and finally, of course, we would be remiss if we did not get this gentleman on here today, Waylon Jennings, born this day 1937, passed away at the age of 64 back in 2002, founder of the outlaw country genre, and if it weren't for a toss of a coin, so the legend goes, he would have been on the plane that Buddy Holly, the Big Bopper, and Richie Valens were on when it went down. He was the fill-in bassist for the Crickets. Little trivia for there. Good old Waylon, born this day in 1937.
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0: That's David Lee Murphy, a classic from him here on Caribou Country. And we're still looking at some wind in the forecast here. Just updated to see if there was anything different. But no, I still got that wind in there, gusting to 40 this afternoon. And that's going to carry on right into the evening. You're looking at a low of 12 overnight for tonight and possibly some showers near the mountains. And for tomorrow, same thing. Sun, cloud, showers near the mountains, highs of 21, and wind gusting to 50.
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0: That's Randy Houser here on Caribou Country, and that's it. That's all I have for you for today, but don't worry, Becky's coming along in a few minutes' time. She's got all kinds of cool stuff that'll get you through until 6 o'clock. You guys enjoy the rest of your day. Be safe out there, or whatever you happen to be doing, and we'll talk to you tomorrow right back here for your midday show here on Caribou Country. Take care and have a good one, guys. Talk to you soon.
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It's Taylor Swift here on Caribou Country. That's one of my favorite songs from her, You Belong With Me. And hey, it's Becky here on your Monday. Welcome to the Monday. Hopefully the caffeine you had earlier today is still kicking in. And if not, hopefully you saw that game last night for the Stanley Cup Finals to give you all the energy you're going to need for the next few days. That's definitely what I'm on right now. We'll get into it after a few more songs here on Caribou Country. And Tebby's up next with Blinding Lights.

0: Girl, I gotta get to know you, everything about you makes me want you, know what you're doing, baby, don't you, don't you?
1: It's Brett Eldridge here on Caribou Country, that is Don't Ya. And hey, how's it going? It's Becky out here at 2:15 already on this Monday, and hopefully Sunday evening you were able to have a little bit of hockey for your watch party, because it was the official final for the Stanley Cup. And, you know, bit of a spoiler if you have the game PVR, you haven't seen it yet, but it's been almost 24 hours, so I feel like I can safely say it was the Hurricanes that won, and it was a fantastic game. It was an unexpected game. They ended up taking it 3-0, which for a Stanley Cup final, that feels like ludicrous, just about, right? I mean, to be fair, the last goal was an empty net shot, but still, that being said, they definitely played Vegas right into the ground. It was great, very exciting. I loved it. Now, the unfortunate thing is, though, I've got a little bit of that, like, you know, excited hockey hangover, if you will, where it's just the, well, okay, now what do I watch on TV? I've been watching hockey for so long now, I just need to readjust. And I'm not much of a golfing person, so I think instead what I'm going to have to do is try to get maybe a little bit of hockey into me and a little bit healthier by just going back outside, taking the hockey stick out, and playing the old tradition of road hockey.
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1: Time for your 2020 weather on Caribou Country. Well, it's a nice overcast day to start our Monday off, and it's going to be that way up until this evening. They're starting to call for showers a little bit later today, but it's supposed to get up to a high of 24, which is not too bad for that Monday. Over tonight, it will be about 12. Tomorrow, it's going to be a little bit more sunshine, some clouds still remaining with a high of 21. But right now, it's 21 right out here in Quesnel. Williams Lake is also 21. 100 Mile House is up at 23. Let's go back to the music now with Morgan Griffith up next, Just Being Me.

0: It's Jelly Roll here on Caribou Country with Liar. And hey, how's it going? It's Becky out here with you. And all, well, actually, for the last few weeks, we've been talking about Country Thunder and the amazing prize we had with $500 in cash and two tickets for that awesome show out in Calgary. And this morning, Kyle contacted the winner. So take a listen to that conversation.
1: Hello, Shana speaking.
2: Hi there, Shana. This is Kyle Bottom from the radio station. How you doing?
1: I'm good. How are you?
2: Good, thanks. We're just cold calling all of our listeners this morning to find out if they had a good weekend or not.
1: Oh, I had a great weekend.
2: Oh, yeah? What was the highlight?
1: I did the farmer's market. I sold some drinks.
2: Ooh, fun. You got your own little stall over there?
1: Yeah, me and my friend do it. We sell some lemonade and some other stuff.
2: Well, that sounds like a real good weekend right there. Shana, I'm actually calling because you are the grand prize winner of our Country Thunder getaway.
1: Oh, my gosh.
2: So you got two festival passes, and you're going to get $500 cash as well.
1: Oh, my gosh. That's amazing. Thank you so much.

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0: Billy Currington on Caribou Country with That's How Country Boys Roll. Well, hey, how's life? It's Becky out here with you at 2:48 already on the Monday, just the day flying by. So let's take a moment here and talk about food that's just slightly more mediocre than the hype up you were led to believe is. Like, you've ever had that problem before where you've seen something maybe online, a friend's told you something, and you're like, yeah, that sounds like a great food. Let's try it. Overnight oats, for example, and see what it is. And then you try it and you're like, well, that was like acceptable at best. It wasn't any kind of entertaining or exciting. It was just like mediocre, but it was so hyped up. You expected it to be spectacular. I had that experience when it came to said overnight oats, where I'm like, yeah, that's great. I've seen it online for a bunch of time now. It's kind of trending. I've had a few friends go, oh yeah, this is great. Super easy. Saves you time in the morning. And it just tastes like oatmeal. Like, it was like, okay, this is kind of cool, but for the hype that I was heard, that I was told about, really wasn't worth all of it. So I don't know, maybe that was just me not liking oatmeal so much. But kind of curious, has this been something you've experienced before? Because let me know. I need to know which foods are like a hit or a miss, kind of depending on the hype around them.
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It's Old Dominion making good time here on Caribou Country. And hey, Becky, hanging out with you now that we're officially past 3 o'clock, 3:12 to be precise. And coming up, let's talk about all things fun and life, including things like selective hearing and the potential ability for us as humans to now be able to turn it on and off thanks to the wonders of technology. I'll tell you a little bit more about that tech after Sean Austin and this song called Paradise Found.

0: You're listening to Caribou Country for your Monday afternoon with Nate Smith and Tyler Hubbard's team up after midnight. And hi, Becky out here with you. And have you ever wished you had the magical ability of selective hearing? I don't mean like what your kids get up to where you tell them to clean their room and they magically can't hear you. No, I mean like having noise-canceling headphones on and only letting in certain sounds. This is apparently a real thing that could be coming fairly cool, fairly soon, because I saw a cool article about it at the University of Washington today, where there's a few scientists out there working on that idea, where they're going to use the tech to get the machine learning to identify different types of noise in real time. So things like, chatter you could turn off, somebody chewing, because that's an annoying sound, or the sound of traffic. But at the same time, you would be able to let in sounds you do want, like music playing outside, conversations, or, you know, birds singing in the trees. That is the hope that they're going to go with, which I think is phenomenal. And the real question is, if you had the ability to shut off just different sounds in the world around you, which one would you pick? It'd be kind of cool to figure out. Although you cannot answer with this question with the noise of my spouse talking. That one has to stick around, unfortunately.
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Ryan for the country backstory. Following the song you just heard on Caribou Country with Josh Ross, Scared of Getting Sober. That song actually comes from his debut album called Later Tonight. That was released in September 2025. He's on tour for 2026, going all the way around the United States. Following his success in the last year, where he was named for the first time in nearly 30 years, the first Canadian male artist to top U.S. country radio. A lot of his success is also coming in the form of different awards. Josh Ross has been nominated for multiple Junos and Canadian Country Music Association awards. Some of those included for the wins with Juno Awards is Country Album of the Year in 2025 with Complicated

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0: It's good news from Shaboozy here on Caribou Country, right in time for 3:50. So it means we got the news coming up in a little bit. But before we get there, I wanted to say thank you to someone who gave me a text today about a topic I had earlier about food that was just kind of meh, like not really worth the hype up. You know, I was saying overnight oats was not necessarily a great thing. Like I tried them, it kind of tasted like oatmeal. It wasn't worth the entire hype up of, oh, yeah, this is great. And, yeah, the person texted me going, well, the one thing that definitely is not worth the hype is kombucha, which I've never tried before, but I've heard about it a lot. You know, it's supposed to be healthy for you. It's great. And I was told, and I quote, it tastes like a child science experiment. That was fully with air quotes right there. So, you know what, I will take your word for it. Apparently, yeah, it was still, like, decent. It was just maybe not worth the entire hype, which was, you know, fascinating. Now I have something on my list going, cool, I can try it, but it's not maybe the biggest thing out there, which is awesome. So, hey, keep it coming in. You can always send me a text at 250-992-5554. If you know another kind of food that's like, yeah, you know, it's pretty decent, but not worth the entire like hype and, you know, internet craze around it.
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You are in Caribou Country.

It's the Chris Buck Band on Caribou Country. That is 1-2-Step. And hi, Becky, hanging out with you. Congrats for making it to 412 on a Monday. Just deserve a full pat on the back for that. Or maybe a good news story instead. This one's a lot of fun. If you love hearing stories about wildlife who got into some minor mishaps and ended up happily being rescued. If you love those ones, stick around for that after Jody Johnson with The Fall.

0: It's the Washboard Union here on Caribou Country. That is, I run on country. Well, hey, how's life? Becky out here with you at 4:18 on a Monday. So, hey, let's make the day a bit better by talking about your good news story of the day. This one will tug at your heartstrings. If you've ever seen an animal of any kind out in the woods and they just needed a little bit of help, because that is exactly what happened out in Oliver, BC over the weekend. There was a young yearling, like a little black bear, and he somehow managed to shove his head into one of those plastic pipe things and get it completely stuck. They think he had it on for something around 10 days because there was multiple sightings of this poor bear just wandering through a whole bunch of farmland, and they were able to finally kind of track him down. They had to call the conservation people to come out because the farming couple that saw it tried to help pull the thing off the bear. Apparently the bear said no thank you, so they had to tranquilize him. He ended up being totally fine. They got the thing off. He wasn't hurt in the least, but it was just simply stuck. But yeah, all's well that ends well with this little bear. He was a fairly small one, so very clearly young, and hopefully he's learned his lesson about sticking his head through things that bears should not. That being said, we are in bear country, so if you got some stuff outside and there's any hint of food in there, just be mindful. A bear can and will get himself stuck in there.
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0: Time for your 2020 weather update. Well, not much of an update because it's just going to be the same thing I was telling you earlier today. Lots of clouds outside of my window in Quesnel. Going to be the theme as we go on to this evening, but we're only getting down to about 12 overnight, so that seems like an okay thing for kind of the slow start of summer here. Tomorrow, looking like a few more showers, like the ones coming our way this evening, with a chance of showers, thunder showers, and some sunshine in there. So all around well-rounded caribou weather. But it's 23 right now out in Quesnel, same as Williams Lake and 100 Mile. Back to the music now. We have got Luke Combs, Sleepless in a Hotel Room.

0: only wears ankle socks in the summertime, physically puts away all her thick, long kind of socks, and yeah, just lives in ankle socks. And yeah, she's challenged me to try it for the week because I kind of thought, huh, that seems like an unnecessarily complicated thing to add to my life. And she's like, no, try it. And I did. And let me tell you, it's actually kind of nice when it's warm outside to not have to deal with any kind of like itchy sock sweat. It's just, I don't know, it's not that comfortable. So having ankle socks, yeah, it's not something I've tried before exclusively. Like I'll switch them out all year, but I don't know. Maybe this will work. Maybe it won't. I figure I give it at least a week or so. But hey, if you've had experiences in the world of socks, please let me know if this is the thing I should be switching out on my summer wardrobe or if there's other things out there.
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0: It's Emerson Drive on Caribou Country with one of my favorite songs, that is Moments. Well, hey, how's it going? It's Becky here with you, 4:49, and it feels like a great time of the day to talk about half-price deals. Now, it's something that we run fairly regularly here on Caribou Country just to kind of help you out with a little bit of the getting a whole bunch of cool stuff for literally half the price. It's coming up this upcoming Thursday. So that officially means you no longer have time to wait around and get yourself registered for this, because basically, like, exactly what it sounds like. It's everything on this website is going to be half price, but it's first come, first serve. So for example, I think it opens at like 10 a.m. on Thursday. If I see, let me take a look here at the website. Oh, look, there's a nice cottage rental going on for Northwood Lodge in Lake Lahash. If I want to get that for 50% off, I gotta go put it in my cart, buy it right away, but I gotta register to do it, right? It's a little bit easier to process payment when you know who's there. So you gotta register for that, but it's very easy. You can go up to just myhalfpricedealsnow.com. We also have all this information up on our Facebook page at Caribou Country, Today's Best Country. We've got a post up there if you're interested in knowing a few more details about, first off, the stuff that is going to be up there, and then, yeah, just kind of how to go about doing it. But don't worry, we'll be talking about it all the way up until Thursday, so we'll give you lots of advice and help to kind of get yourself started.
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